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2: Friday the 7th of August at the Alexander Centre, Summer Creative Fun, sand art and pebble painting. 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There are two sessions running from 10 till 12 and 12:30 till 2:30, and please be on time for your session. 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JD Soul and Whitney Houston, come dance the night away to the sensational and passionate smooth velvet tone voice of J.D. Soul, singing classic soul, songs of Luther Vandross, Stevie Wonder, George Benson, The Temptations, Alexander O'Neill, and many, many more of your favourite party soul and Motown classics. Get ready to enjoy the ambience and excitement of this vibrant and excellent show. It's on at 7:45 till 11 p.m. and tickets are £7.50 and the booking fee applies. There is also a special guest tribute to Whitney Houston, the soul and pop diva, sorely missed but still dearly loved. Come party and sing along

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4: 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I hope you enjoy the section that I dedicate to a particular place. That's Focal Point. We'll be taking the food and travel of an area, and of course the music. So tune in on the last Friday of every month, 10 to 1, with me, Fiona Rose, for World Your Oyster.
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2: 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At the Alexander Centre, Kent's Magical Market 2026 returns and is a spread across the Faversham Assembly Rooms and the Alexander Centre this time, and it's from 10am till 4pm. Fantasy Ball 2026 is on at the Faversham Assembly Rooms in the evening. 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General admission tickets are £20, but if you're a KMM stall holder, you get a discount to £15, and of course booking fees apply. In Whitstable at 180 Cromwell Road, the Craft Love Market is open from 10am to 3pm. Now live music for Saturday with the Real Faversham Gigs Guide. The Railway has a band, but to be confirmed. Check out their social pages or website for further details. Andy Mack is at Baltic House Wine Bar, both starting at 7pm. And Dave Lahr is at the Limes, starting at 8pm. Sunday the 2nd of August. At the Royal Cinema, The Odyssey is showing, starting at 4pm and is a 15 rating. At the Alexander Centre, Kent's Magical Market 2026 is returned, spread across the Faversham Assembly Rooms and the Alexander Centre, and that's from 10am till 4pm. In Whitstable at 180 Cromwell Road, there is a Craft Love Market, and that's open from 10am to 3pm. Live music for Sunday with the Real Faversham Gig Guide. Big Flavour Band Trio are at McNaid, and that starts at 1pm. Charlie Bush is at Baltic House, starting at 2pm. Sophia and Clyde are at The Bank. Dave Shepherd is at The Dove in Dargate. Music to be confirmed at Monk's Hill Farm and The Railway. Check their social pages and or website for further details. And Fats Acoustic are at the Red Lion in Herne Hill. All of these start at 3pm. And of course, you can check out the websites for all these events. thealex.org.uk/events, royalcinema.co.uk/Faversham/out now. And for further details of any of the information or the gigs running across, you can go to the Real Faversham Gigs Guide on the Facebook pages. And of course, the Faversham Gigs Guide also on the Facebook pages. Well, that concludes this week's What's On in Faversham. Enjoy your week, and I'll see you next week.
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1: Now this is how it started. My dreams are brokenhearted, yet I want you, baby. We'll never be the same, 'cause you played those

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3: Thursday the 27th of August, summer creative fun, marble painting and string painting. 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Children will create unique artwork by rolling paint-covered marbles inside a box to produce exciting patterns. They will also explore string painting by arranging string on paper, adding paint and optional glitter, then moving the string to reveal beautiful abstract designs. There are two sessions running again, 10 till 12 and 12:30 till 2:30, and please be on time for your session. Tickets are £10 per child and the booking fee applies. So that's all for the Alexander Centre in August. At the Arden Theatre in August, Friday the 7th to Sunday the 9th of August, you can join the Jerseys as they celebrate the timeless music of the 100 million album selling Frankie Valli and the Four Seasons. An incredible falsettos, beautiful a cappellas, the authenticity of the sublime harmonies of the 60s and 70s with a huge repertoire including Sherry, Walk Like a Man, My Eyes Adored You, Grease, Ragdoll, Stay, Let's Hang On, Big Girls Don't Cry. Of course, that's all before finishing off with the headline hit, Oh What a Night. This is much more than just another tribute show. This is a celebration of fantastic music performed by an array of incredible talent. It starts at 7:30 p.m. each evening. Tickets, you can follow the links on the Arden website to book your tickets. Adults are £31.44 and concessions £29.27. And both of those prices have already included the booking fees. At the Royal Cinema, on Saturday the 1st of August through to Thursday the 6th of August, The Odyssey

0: On Saturday the 8th and Sunday the 9th of August, André Rieu, 2026 is the summer concert, and that's Viva Maastricht. This year, André Rieu celebrates a spectacular milestone, the 20th anniversary of his iconic summer concerts on the magnificent Vrijthof Square, with a new concert recorded in 2026, welcoming artists never seen on the Vrijthof stage, showing at 7 p.m. on Saturday the 8th and 3 p.m. on Sunday the 9th. So that concludes this August's events in the Faversham and surrounding areas. See you next month.
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0: 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You know, when you're drawing from the 50s, 60s, 70s, and 80s, you never know what you're going to hear next. I'll be giving you some of the stories behind the songs. 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

0: Hello, my name's Emma Scott, and I present to you the Plug-In Baby Radio Show. It's 2 hours every week of the freshest ear-thrilling sounds to be found. 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
2: Sunday the 2nd of August, Faversham Safari, 9am to 6pm, throughout Faversham, and it's a tabletop and garage sales outside hundreds of properties around Faversham. 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And of course, Radio Faversham's live roadshow will be there as well. 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You can step into a world of wonder at the two-day magical market because it rolls on to the 2nd of August. It's filled with vibrant stalls, unique handcraft treasures, mystical curiosities and extraordinary special guests. 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That follows on the Sunday, the 2nd of August, again back at the same locations of the Faversham Assembly Rooms and the Alexander Centre, so get yourself along, don't forget, between 10am and 4pm. Also on the 1st of August, Fantasy Ball 2026. 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This is at the Faversham Assembly Rooms. 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

0: this is Chris Pitchford, and I'd love your company Monday mornings from 11 a.m. right here on Radio Faversham for Solid Gold Sounds. There'll be three of the best tunes from a classic artist. We do Should Have Been But Wasn't, one of those radio-worthy songs that never actually made the charts. There's the long song, the full-length original or extended version not usually heard on the radio. And the end of the line quiz, seeing if you can guess a big hit record just from the last few seconds. That's all with me, Chris Pitchford, Mondays from 11 a.m. right here on Radio Faversham. Chris
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1: 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And here comes Tanya on a bike, off to French class.
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0: Red light, green light, get out of the way. I've got to see Jane. Oh, Dean Taylor on your Decades Breakfast.
1: Decades Breakfast. Good morning.
0: Good morning. Welcome to a new week. Let's rewind and do it all again.
1: Decades Breakfast. Good morning.
2: This car is automatic. It's systematic. It's hydromatic. Why, it's a greased lightning.

Travolta, Olivia Newton-John and Grease Lightning on your Decades Breakfast. Right, let's get straight into your lyric game this morning. These are lyrics I got for you today. You give me the creeps when you jump on your feet. What is that song? You give me the creeps when you jump on your feet. A very famous song, that's what it is today. Any ideas, me dears?

Breakfast. So how are you getting on with that lyric game this morning? We'll do that for you shortly. On this day, 1953, Susie Carr was born, of Will to Power fame.

Wiltshire Power and Baby, I Love Your Way, Freebird. Happy birthday today, Wiltshire Power member Susie Carr. Born on this day, 1953. On this day, 1944, Bobby D.

0: Leatherman, if I can't have you on your decades breakfast, I don't want nobody, baby. Mark Gale playing your favourite send for your Monday morning. Rewinding back to the start, are we? Let's do Year of Fortune.
1: 1966.
0: This morning, back to 1966 in a moment. Cliff in the Shadows, first up, Wilson Pickett. One, two.

0: you go, Cliff and the Shadows on your Decades Breakfast. Blue turns to grey. And Wilson Pickett, Land of a Thousand Dances. That's your a year of fortune this morning, 1966.
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Dobie Gray in with you in crowd on your Decades Breakfast. We're doing your lyric game then for your Monday morning. First one of the working week. These are the lyrics. You give me the creeps when you jump on your feet. What's that song today? Any ideas on that one? You give me the creeps when you jump on your feet.

Pointer Sisters, and I'm so excited with your Decades Breakfast and Carole King. I Feel the Earth Move. On this day, 1976, Tina Turner, she filed for a divorce from her husband Ike at the time, ending their violent 16-year marriage.

Nirvana and I Don't Want to Fight on your Decade Breakfast. Back to 1993, the oldies you love to sing along to for a Monday morning, 27th of July. And the next hour, what day is it today? We'll find that out. What's your name? Is it your day today? Let's say happy birthday, Carl Muller today of Soul Asylum, born on this day, 1962.

0: Wayne Fontana and the Mindbenders, Pamela on your Decades Breakfast, Soul Asylum, Runaway Train. Let's give you the answer to your lyric game. Your lyrics this morning are this: you give me the creeps when you jump on your feet. What's the song today?
1: You give me the creeps when you jump on your feet.
0: So get down, get down, get down. The answer, Gilbert O'Sullivan, get down.

Shalaman, get down there. Get that lyrical answer on your decade's breakfast for a Monday morning. Well done if you got that right. Let's have some more fun in the next 1 second wonder on the way. I'll play you 1 second of a famous song. See if you can work out what that is. Should be easy. It's a famous song after all.

Ollie Johnson, those Americanos on your Decades Breakfast. Morning from Mark Gale. Here we are, Monday morning, rewinding back to the start of the week. On the way for you, your 1 second wonder. And what day is it today? What's your name?

when everything's Tuesday, wrong, it's Monday on your Decades Breakfast. Morning, wakey, wakey, rise and shine. You should be up by now. You're not still in bed, are you? Let's do your 1 second wonder.

Chris Montez, and The More I See You on your Decades Breakfast. Let's do a musical birthday on this day, 1941. Andrew McMaster from The Motors was born.

5 and everybody get up on your decade's breakfast. Absolutely, it is time to get up on this day, 1983, at number one on the German charts. It was Rod Stewart.

Bob and Mars here. Young, Gifted and Black on your Decades Breakfast. And Rod Stewart, his number one in Germany this day back in 1983. It was called Baby Jane. Bringing on back the good times. Right, on the way, Creedence Clearwater Revival and Junior Walker and the All-Stars. First up, let's find out what...

Monday, 27th of July, Scotch Day today. With a rich history and a touch of smokiness, sipping on this amber spirit can turn an ordinary evening into something special. It's Chicken Finger Day today, popular with kids and adults of all ages. Treat yourself to an order of chicken fingers or try making them from scratch at home. That's fun. And also, don't forget the dip as well. Very important. And it's Norfolk Day today. If you live in Norfolk, rejoice. If not, learn about this beautiful area of England and consider planning a trip to see why it gets its very own day. If your name is Clark, Kellen, Keller, Marvin, or Natalie, today is your day.

This day, 1982, on the UK singles chart, Irene Cara, Fame. And a number two in 1975 for Sweet and Fox on the Run. There you go, that should be in the middle of part two today.

0: Junior Walker and the All-Stars, What Does It Take to Win Your Love? And Creedence Clearwater Revival, Have You Ever Seen the Rain on Your Decades Breakfast? We're doing your one-second wonder this morning. What is this 1 second for your Monday?
1: Give me the music!
0: Any ideas, me dears, on that one?

Sharon, Somewhere in My Heart on your Decades Breakfast. Rewinding back to the start of the week, your Monday morning on this day, 1950. Michael Vaughan was born. He was a member of Paper Lace.

Joan Baez, The Night They Drove Old Dixie Down on your Decade's Breakfast. Paper Lace, Billy, Don't Be a Hero on this day, 1985. Paul Young, he went to number one on the US singles chart, Every Time You Go Away.

0: time you go away, you take a piece of meat with you. Paul Young on your Decade's Breakfast, number one for him on the US Singles Chart this day in 1985. We're doing your 1 second wonder this morning then. What is this 1 second today?
1: Give me the music!
0: Well, it's time for the answer, so let me tell you, it's Mama Cass Elliott and Moving a Little Closer, Baby.

Mama Cass earlier and Moving a Little Closer, Baby, on your Decades Breakfast, all the way back to 1969. Superb stuff, and that's it, your Decades Breakfast done. I'm out of here. Have yourselves a fantastic Monday, won't you? Whatever you get up to today, take it easy, don't stress. We're going to get through the week together.

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0: 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Not only rock and roll, but songs that made the pop chart, and rhythm and blues and soul and every genre in between. Songs you know and songs you probably don't know, as well as songs you used to know but haven't heard on the radio in a long, long time. You know, when you're drawing from the 50s, 60s, 70s, and 80s, you never know what you're going to hear next. I'll be giving you some of the stories behind the songs. So join me, Mark Nielsen, for Let the Good Times Roll, Mondays at 1 p.m., right here on Radio Faversham.
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4: 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We do Should Have Been But Wasn't, one of those radio-worthy songs that never actually made the charts. 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

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Coming up in the show today, there's our Should Have Been But Wasn't offering for this week, a very familiar song from Radio Play that didn't achieve UK top 40 sales but still does the rounds. There's a distinctly feline flavour to today's track trio. The long song is here, where we play the full-length original or extended version that doesn't normally find its way onto radio playlists. And it's a mega version of a 1988 hit this week. Another head-scratcher on the way from the end of the line quiz, with an early 70s rock classic to guess this time, as usual from its last few seconds. And three of the best today is from the Bay City Rollers. And I'll play you some golden music goodies over the next 2 hours from Eric Clapton, the Moody Blues, Top Loader, Then Jericho, Ultravox and Cheap Trick.

recorded by various pop, easy listening and classical artists. There's another one that I think is especially good by UB40, but that's definitely my favourite version from Mr. Clapton. And I think I'm right in saying that Swing Low Sweet Chariot was brought back into popular culture in the 90s via its use for TV's rugby coverage, being a particularly well-travelled rugby club anthem. Now it's time for our first play of this week's End of the Line quiz. The end of a big hit record will come flashing past your ears, and the simple challenge is, what's the song? Okay, a little bit longer than usual, me being quite generous this week. Any idea what that is the last few seconds from? Okay, we'll give you a few more plays in the second hour of the programme. It's Solid Gold Sounds with Chris from Pitchford Towers. Hope you're keeping well today. Lots of great music to keep you company over the next couple of hours.

0: ZigZag Sputnik with a better single, in my view, than their big hit Love Missile F-111 from the mid-80s. I played Success there, which only got to number 31, and it was their first tentative steps towards the Stock Aitken and Waterman stable, but retained enough of their original sound to stay in my mind, certainly, for decades to follow. Now, every week we do the Track Trio, which is three songs on a theme, and this week the spotlight is on our feline friends.
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ending this week's feline-inspired track trio with Year of the Cat from Al Stewart's highly successful album of the same name, produced by Alan Parsons. He's a Scottish-born musician, songwriter and lyricist, known for his catchy tunes, many of which have historical and political themes and lots of clever lyrics that seem to paint pictures in the listener's mind. He got the title from a book on Vietnamese astrology, and 1975, the year before the song's release, was actually a Year of the Cat. The lyrics were inspired by an off-the-wall mixture of themes from the Bogart movie Casablanca and a downbeat 1966 stage performance by comedian Tony Hancock. We've got the first of our three of the best from the Bay City Rollers on the way next, after Ultravox.

called The Producer's Got His Tartan Kilt On in honour of that. 1975, Money Honey, first of our three from the Rollers this week, and featured on one of my very first LPs from the 1970s. It was one of those Pickwick disco compilations.

0: Rocking the wheels of steel here at Pitchford Towers. It's yours truly, Chris, with Solid Gold Sounds. And on our way to the second hour shortly, we've got two more from the Rollers, I Should Have Been But Wasn't, The End of the Line Quiz, The Long Song, and loads more.
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0: 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Not only rock and roll, but songs that made the pop chart, and rhythm and blues and soul and every genre in between. Songs you know and songs you probably don't know, as well as songs you used to know but haven't heard on the radio in a long, long time. You know, when you're drawing from the 50s, 60s, 70s, and 80s, you never know what you're going to hear next. I'll be giving you some of the stories behind the songs. So join me, Mark Nielsen, for Let the Good Times Roll, Mondays at 1 p.m., right here on Radio Faversham.

my favourite version of I Only Want to Be With You, with over 100 versions having been recorded in different languages, including French, Spanish, Portuguese and Japanese, and some recorded especially for TV series and commercials. The Bay City Rollers recorded the song at Soundstage Studios in Toronto for their album Dedication in June-July 76. It was their first under Arista Records. The company's president, Clive Davis, was the one who suggested that they remake the track, and his choice of producer was based on their previous work with renowned group The Raspberries. In the US, it was issued as an advance single from Dedication, whereas in the UK, it was released as a non-album single, where it got to number 4, becoming their 10th and final UK top 10 hit. Coincidentally, the US and UK chart peaks of the Rollers version exactly match those achieved in the 60s by the Dusty Springfield original, which she performed on the first ever edition of Top of the Pops on the 1st of January 1964.

tight fit from the early 80s, and I believe they're back on the scene again at the moment. So it'll be interesting to see what they come out with tour-wise and possibly even maybe new singles. Right, let's have another spin of the end of the line quiz for this week, where we play you the very last bit of a well-known hit record like this. Any idea what that is? We'll tell you what it is just before the end of the show, but still plenty of time to guess. Here we go again. There you go. What do you think that is the last few seconds from?

0: Chris Pitchford on the decks here at Pitchford Towers with Claude on Coffee Machine and Biscuit Dispenser. We've got music from Gorillaz, Taylor Dayne, and then Jericho still to come after this week's Should Have Been But Wasn't from the Ozark Mountain Daredevils.
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Jackie Blue, that was an A&M single from 1974, which enjoyed a lot of airplay, especially on Manchester's Piccadilly Radio. The Ozark Mountain Daredevils were Americans, but the track was actually recorded in London for their second album, It'll Shine When It Shines. Jackie Blue was written by their drummer Larry Lee and was originally inspired by a male drug dealer and bartender that he once known, although during production it was decided that it worked better with a female-focused lyric, so they changed the emphasis, switched some words around and wrote a couple of new verses. As a result, the song was transformed from being about a drugged-out guy into the story of a reclusive girl. Larry Lee first presented a raw cut of the song at Nick's A Trout Farm, where the Daredevils conceived and rehearsed the songs for their album in late 1973. From early on, the song impressed producer Glyn John so much that he made sure it was on the final cut list for the album. The song was also deemed catchy enough to be performed as is at their live shows at the Barn in Rudy Valley Ranch near Bolivar, Missouri, in the summer of 1974. Steve Cash and the band realised that Jackie Blue could afford the band a radio song, as it included a catchy hook and was completely different from most of the music they'd played up to that point. The single became a big US success on the back of heavy airplay in Baltimore and Chicago, and later also did well in Canada, New Zealand, South Africa and Australia, but perplexingly not in the UK, although it's been a well-known and widely played radio track for as long as I can remember. Great band now from the mid-90s that I thought we'd hear far more from. They're called the Giant Killers.

Gorillaz, and before that a great 90s band, the Giant Killers, with their 1996 limited release on MCA Records called In the End. Now we're round to the long song for this week, and it's an excellent mega version of one of my favourite tracks from 1988. It's Taylor Dane.

the original pop Taylor. Taylor Dane with the long version of Prove Your Love. It's this week's long song. And wrapping up our three of the best now this week from the Bay City Rollers, this is Rock and Roll Love Letter. Probably not the three you expected to hear on the show, but that's the way we do things.

0: great country rock outfit called Trick Pony. And before that, the last of our three of the best from the Bay City Rollers today. Written and originally released by the pop maestro Tim Moore, who released five solo albums on Asylum Records. Clive Davis from the Bay City Rollers label Arista Records had made a bid for Tim Moore as an artist, but lost out to rivals Geffen. Nevertheless, he followed Tim's albums as soon as they were released to check for songs which his artists could record. And as soon as he heard Rock and Roll Love Letter, he knew it was right for the Rollers. And you can find Tim Moore's own version on his album called Behind the Eyes. Now it's time to wrap up the end of the line quiz for this week and put you out of your misery. So did you guess what this was the end of? Okay, once more, just to see if you can get it at the last minute. If you said Creedence Clearwater Revival.
1: Congratulations!

The answer to this week's End of the Line quiz, Creedence Clearwater Revival, with their version of Have You Seen the Rain. Lots of good versions of that out there, and I think the Ramones one is one of the best from the early 90s. Well, that's all we've got time for. Claude's just sweeping up his pencil shavings and his blood, sweat and tears. He works so hard here, you know. That's all we've got time for this week. Thank you very much for your company, and I hope you can join me again for more similar music next week at the same time. Until then, thank you for joining me. My name's Chris Pitchford, and these are Solid Gold Sounds. Goodbye.

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So there are songs that reference other artists in their lyrics. For example, All the Young Dudes by Mott the Hoople mentioned the Beatles, the Stones, and T-Rex. Or American Pie, the biggest example, maybe, with all sorts of references to Bob Dylan, the Stones, Elvis, the Beatles, Janis Joplin. But what about songs that reference other specific songs? We'll spend an hour listening to songs that name drop other songs in their lyrics in our second hour theme hour. Welcome in. Glad to have you there. It's 2 hours and four decades of rock and roll and pop and soul. From the 50s, 60s, 70s, and 80s. My name is Mark Nielsen. I'll be your host

0: Doing a little dancing, open the show this week. That's Heatwave, a band with some of its members from Dayton, Ohio, some others from London, England. Rod Temperton was from London. He was the band's keyboard player. He wrote their hit songs like Boogie Nights, Always and Forever. And that one, Grooveline, Top 10 in 78. Quincy Jones was impressed with the group's sound and sought out the person responsible, who was Rod Temperton. Quincy recruited Rod to write some songs for Michael Jackson's upcoming first solo album. So Rod wrote three songs for Off the Wall, including the album's number one single, Rock With You. Rod would go on to write three songs for Thriller, including the title track. Wrote and produced for several other artists in the 80s, but back in 78, his group, Heatwave, sounding good on the radio with that one, Grooveline. And Duran Duran, before that, getting the good times rolling this week with a song that premiered at number one in the UK in 83, top five in the US, New Zealand, and Australia. Here in the States, I think we saw Duran Duran on our TV, on our brand new MTV channel, before we heard them on the radio. I remember their video for the song Rio was particularly stylish and captivating, shot as it was in the Caribbean with the group sailing on a boat. So their looks and their videos may have got them in the door on MTV, but their music gave them a long career on the radio in the 80s and selling lots of albums too. Duran Duran, we heard Is There Something I Should Know? Big hit around the world in 67. Number one, Australia. Number two, UK. Number three, US. Number 13, New Zealand. Vicky Carr, It Must Be Him.
1: I tell myself, what's done is done. I tell myself.

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I pick the pieces off the floor, put my heart on the shelf again. He'll never hurt.

0: We interrupt this record to bring you a special bulletin. The reports of a flying saucer hovering over the city have been confirmed. The flying saucers are real. That was the Clatters recording, Too Real. We switch you now to our on-the-spot reporter downtown.
1: Come on, baby, let's go downtown.
0: Take it away, John Cameron Cameron.
2: This is John Cameron Cameron downtown. Pardon me, madam, would you tell our audience what would you do if the saucer were to land?
3: Duck back in the alley.
2: Thank you. And now the thin gentleman there.
4: What I'm gonna do is hard to tell.
2: The gentleman with the guitar, what would you do, sir?
5: Just take a walk down the street.
2: Thank you. I return you now.

0: That was the Pelican's outer space recording Earth. I've just been handed a bulletin. The flying saucer has just landed. We switch you again downtown.
1: Here we are again. We have with us Professor Sir Cedric Fentingmold of the British Institute. And the professor is approaching the saucer to see if there's possibly any sign of life aboard.
0: Well, I'm sure something. Are you there?
2: I hear you now.
0: That was Laughing Lewis's record, Knocking.
1: This is John Cameron Cameron on the spot. And now I believe we're about to hear the words of the first spaceman ever to land on Earth.
3: Oh, bam, bam, loom, bam, bam, boom.
1: And now, here are the ball scores.
4: 4-3, 6-2, and 8-1.
1: The impact of seeing the first spaceman has this reporter reeling.
5: Here I go.
0: That was the Clatters again with their big one. Uh-oh!
1: This is John Cameron Cameron again downtown. The spaceman has returned to his ship and is taking off. We return you now to our studios.
0: The flying saucer has gone. There is no threat of an invasion. However, the flying saucers are still around.
6: It's Flying Saucer Part 1, Buchanan and Goodman, so named Part 1 because you could flip the 45 over and Part 2 would be on the other side, more of the same, that type of record where you'd have a news reporter roaming the scene asking questions that were answered by snippets of popular songs were called break-in records back in 56 when that record debuted, but subsequently called Flying Saucer records in reference to the first such type record, which we just heard. Flying Saucer Part 1 and 2, Buchanan and Goodman, Dickie Goodman, half of the duo, carrying on in subsequent years. I remember a few in the 70s that he did, one called Mr. Jaws, capitalizing on the popularity of that movie. He also did some in the early 70s related to Watergate, I remember. Did some back in the 60s too, one spoofing Ben Casey, the TV show, and one spoofing Batman. I'll have to see if I can track those down and play those on the show, but we heard the first one, Flying Saucer Part 1 from 56, including snippets from 10 different hit songs of the day. That record, a novel idea. In fact, call it a novelty idea in 56 when it came out. It was top 5. Well, here's a song about the joys of raising a young son, or even a young grandson to apply it to today. Bobby Goldsboro from 71.
7: There he sits with a pen and a yellow pad. What a handsome lad.

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Old sleepyhead, that's my boy. Gotta have a drink of water and a story read. A teddy bear named Fred, that's my boy.

Chick Al's Band from 1980 with Come Back. I remember that one on the radio. It was top 40 here and in Australia, too. That's the country we go to now for this one from the band James Taylor Move. This is their debut top 40 in the land down under in 67. Magic Eye.

0: One of the top 10 artists of the 50s, the Maguire Sisters from Middletown, Ohio. So named because it's between Cincinnati and Dayton. I know because I've been there. Nobody told me at the time that it was the home of the Maguire Sisters, but hey, that was back in the 80s, a few years since their heyday in the 50s. The Maguire Sisters, we heard their debut record, which went to number one in January of 55. Sincerely, the name of that one, Sugar Time, another big hit by the Maguire Sisters that topped the charts in 57. Yeah, the top 10 artists of the 50s, according to Billboard magazine. Let's count them down from number 10 to number 1. At number 10, Bill Haley and the Comets. The Maguire Sisters at number 9. Frank Sinatra, Ricky Nelson, The Platters, Nat King Cole, Fats Domino, Perry Como, Pat Boone at number 2, and Elvis Presley at number 1. No surprise there. Speaking of Elvis, I've seen a great Elvis Presley impersonator show, and I've seen a bad Elvis Presley impersonator show. So be careful out there choosing your Elvis impersonator shows. This time of year, Elvis's birthday was on January 8th. He would have been 90. So those shows pop up a lot this time of year. So just a public service announcement from Let the Good Times Roll. Choose your Elvis tribute shows carefully. Well, in a half an hour, looking forward to this, it's songs that reference other songs in the lyrics. Most of the time, they'll give you the whole song title in the lyrics, but other times, they might infer a certain song by that artist in the lyrics. I'll play you the song that makes the reference and then follow it up with that song. Call it not name dropping, but song dropping in this week's second hour theme hour, about a half hour from now, here on Let the Good Times Roll. My name is Mark Nielsen. Thank you so much for being here this week, checking out the show. Well, we lost our flagship radio station, CPL Radio, an affiliate of the Cedarburg Public Library here in Wisconsin, went dark at the first of the year. The library board decided not to fund the station anymore, so we are no longer on CPL Radio. That's where this show started back in 2019, and if you listen to older shows in the archives, you might hear me make mention of the Let the Good Times Roll research team in their white lab coats and clipboards going down to the Cedarburg Public Library to do all the research for this program down there in the library at the stacks, and then they bring it all back to me. I put the show together and we put it on the radio. So the library is still there, of course. And the Let the Good Times Roll research team can still go down in the library to do their research. That will continue. 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So many thanks to CPL Radio. The reason this show is on the air is because of CPL Radio, who was looking for programming back when they started, way back in 2019, so that's why we're here. But the show continues on several other stations here in the United States and in New Zealand, Australia, and the UK too. Many thanks to those stations for supporting and carrying the show each week. 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So let's get to this week's Just for Fun trivia question. In fact, it's so just for fun that I'll give you the answer in a few minutes. But I'll give you the question right now. Here's your question. What portable temperament indicator did Joshua Reynolds introduce in the 70s? There's a few big words in that one, so let me give that to you again. What portable temperament indicator did Joshua Reynolds introduce in the 1970s? And while you're using all of your temperament and your intellect to deduce the answer to that one, I'll distract and hopefully entertain you with this classic commercial and a TV theme song before I return with your answer. So here are this week's classic clips.
1: Good morning, dear.
2: Good morning, sweetie birdie.
1: I'm out of coffee.
2: You're out of coffee. Isn't that wonderful? Out of coffee?
1: What a time to run out. And why run out? Now there's a new giant size instant Maxwell House. A really big jar of coffee. New giant size instant Maxwell House gives you cups and cups and cups. Dozens of extra cups of the coffee with that warm bean flavor. Warm bean flavor because it's made from coffee beans still warm from roasting. That's why new instant Maxwell House is the freshest tasting coffee yet. So to make sure you've always got plenty of coffee for the man in your house, get the new giant size instant Maxwell House. You won't have to run out again.
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3: All Indians leave but two, they vow to fight.
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0: Colonel Indians, no others near.
1: 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Fighting the army blue, soldiers galore.
0: What can two Indians do?
2: Go, go, gophers, watch 'em go, go, go. Go, go, gophers, watch 'em go, go.

I remember that one. Go, go, Gophers on CBS in 1968-69 season. I guess they were Indians. I don't remember much about the premise, but I do remember that theme song. It was on Saturday mornings early, like right after Heckle and Jekyll, which was always the first cartoon on at 7 a.m. So I remember watching Go, Go, Gophers on the black and white TV while everybody else was in bed. Maybe it was 7:30 or 8 o'clock in the morning. And me there in my feety pajamas with my bowl of Cap'n Crunch on the TV tray watching Go, Go, Gophers. A commercial for Maxwell House Coffee before that, circa 61. If you get the giant size, you never have to worry about running out. Or more accurately, you worry less often about running out if you get the giant size. That's the Costco philosophy anyway. In our Just for Fun trivia question, what portable temperament indicator did Joshua Reynolds introduce in the 70s? Why, that would be the mood ring. The ring would turn colors depending upon what kind of mood you were in. Peak years were 1975-76. After that, they went out of fashion because, well, they were stupid. So let's play this one, My Ever-Changing Moods, the Style Council from England. Featuring Paul Weller on lead vocals, he left the Jam for this band. To explore a more jazzier sound, I'd say he found it. This one top 30 in 84.

0: Captain and Tennille. Going back to the Neil Sedaka catalog for another hit. Neil had written Love Will Keep Us Together, a big hit for the duo in 75, and there's Lonely Nights, Angel Face, written by Neil. Top 5 in 76, top 10 in New Zealand and Australia. Well, 1964, the year that the Beatles landed in America, so by the end of that year, if you said Ringo, you'd probably be talking about Ringo Starr, the drummer for the Beatles. But in December of 64, there was another Ringo that was on people's minds. That was the name of the notorious gunfighter in this number one song by Bonanza actor Lorne Greene. So sit back and listen to the story of Ringo, the name of this spoken word hit that topped the charts in the midst of the British invasion in 64. Lorne Greene.
1: They lie in boot hills all through the West. The outlaws, the gunslingers, the Billy the Kids and worse. Say a fellow like the coward that shot Bill Hickok in the back. There's always one like that in every time of history. Most of them were varmints. But every once in a while, in one of them, there may have lived a man. He lay face down on the desert sand, clutching a six-gun in his hand. Shot from behind, I thought he was dead, for under his heart was an ounce of lead. But a spark still burned, so I used my knife, and late that night, I saved the life of Ringo.
2: Ringo, Ringo.
1: I nursed him till the danger passed. The days went by, he mended fast. And then from dawn till setting sun, he practiced with that deadly gun. And hour on hour, I watched in awe. No human being could match the draw of Ringo. One day we rode the mountain crest, and I went east, and he went west. I took to law and wore a star, while he spread terror near and far. With lead and blood he gained such fame, all through the West they feared the name of Ringo.
2: Ringo, Ringo.
1: I knew someday I'd face the test, which one of us would be the best. And sure enough, the word came down that he was holed up in the town. I left the posse out in the street, and I went in alone to meet Ringo.
2: Ringo, Ringo.
1: They said my speed was next to none, but my lightning draw had just begun when I heard a blast that stung my wrist. The gun went flying from my fist, and I was looking down the bore of the deadly 44 of Ringo.
2: Ringo, Ringo.
1: They say that was the only time that anyone had seen him smile. He slowly lowered his gun, and then he said to me, "We're even, friend." And so at last I understood that there was still a spark of good in Ringo.

0: he turned and stepped into the street. 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A moment later, he lay dead. The town began to shout and cheer. Nowhere was there shed a tear for Ringo.
1: Ringo.
0: The story spread throughout the land that I had beaten Ringo's hand. And it was just the years, they say, that made me put my guns away. But on his grave, they can't explain the tarnished star above the name of Ringo.

Yeah, get a haircut. That was 1959. If you thought his hair was long then, wait till the 60s. That's Max Merritt and the Meteors. They're from New Zealand in 1959 right there. Tony Carey now from California in 1984. Top 30 for a fine, fine.

0: That song, written in 1934 as a ballad, covered by many artists since then, but never like that, the Marcells with Blue Moon, giving that song an up-tempo doo-wop feel to tremendous success. Number one in 61 stateside the UK and New Zealand, too. Well, coming up next, songs that make mention of other songs in their lyrics. We'll connect the dots, matching the song that names the song to the song that it names. So that's next in our second hour.
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0: Hey,
1: Radio

And welcome back. It is Let the Good Times Roll. My name is Mark Nielsen. Glad to have you there. I'm glad to be here, so let's have some fun. It is second hour theme hour time after all. Second hour of the show, and I've got a theme. Your suggestions, always welcome, by the way. GoodTimesRollRadio.com. So how about songs where they name another song in the lyrics? I'll play the song that makes a reference and follow that up with a song that they were talking or singing about. Let's call this not name dropping, but song dropping, making a mention of a particular song in the lyrics. So listen for the mention in the first song, see if you can guess the song that will follow. This song, one of the first to go on the playlist, it's Golden Earring, Radar Love, 74.

0: some forgotten song. Brenda Lee's coming on strong. You might have thought Golden Earring was commenting on Miss Lee's powerful vocal stylings, which she had for sure, but no, that's the name of one of her songs. Coming on strong, Brenda Lee right there, top 20 in 66. And our second subject to listen for the song mentioned in Dire Straits' Romeo and Juliet, top 10 song in the UK, 1981.
1: A love-struck Romeo, sing the streets a serenade, laying everybody low.

Well, Dire Straits referencing a couple songs in Romeo and Juliet. When he sings There's a Place for Us, you know the movie song. He's referencing the song Somewhere from West Side Story. But there's also a line in that song that goes, she's singing Hey La, My Boyfriend's Back. A reference to that one from the Angels, number one in 63. Now listening to songs where they mention other songs in the lyrics. Tom Petty from Full Moon Fever. Running Down a Dream, referencing an idol of his. This from 89. It was

Me and Dale were singing A Little Runaway, so sings Tom Petty, and so there's Dale Shannon singing A Little Runaway, or all of it actually, number one song in 61. Rolling on with Big Star from 72, here's 13.

Well, in Big Star's song 13, we heard Alex Chilton sing, "Won't you tell your dad to get off my back? Tell him what we said about paint it black. Rock and roll is here to stay." Yeah, arguing with the parents about rock and roll in that song. So there is the group that a lot of parents didn't like. The Bad Boys of rock and roll in the 60s. Now they're the old men of rock and roll, still rocking into their 80s. The Rolling Stones with that Middle Eastern sound back in the psychedelic year of 66. With Paint It Black, number one stateside end in the UK. Well, playing songs that mention other songs in the lyrics. Here on Let the Good Times Roll, my name is Mark Nielsen. Bruce Springsteen doesn't mention the song by its title, but you can understand what he's getting at.

Well, we heard Bruce Springsteen at his most poetic in Thunder Road from 75's Born to Run. Like a vision, she dances across the porch while the radio plays Roy Orbison singing for the lonely. So there's Roy Orbison singing Only the Lonely, number two in 1960. Kept out of the number one spot by Brenda Lee, who was coming on strong with I'm Sorry. And our next subject is Eddie Money, who has the original singer of the song he's referring to. Join him on this one. Here's Take Me Home Tonight.

There's Ronnie and the rest of the Ronettes. Just like Ronnie Spector says, Be My Baby, number one in 63. Top five in the UK and New Zealand. And Eddie Money before that, Bringing Back Ronnie. She was out of the music business by that time. Take Me Home Tonight, top five in 86. Let's do a threefer, where one song refers to another, and then that song refers to a third song, starting with Sam Cooke from

So we started that three-song set with Sam Cooke from 62 Having a Party. He sings Mr. DJ. If you take requests, I've got a few for you. Play that song called Soul Twist. Play that one called I Know. Don't forget the mashed potatoes. So I didn't forget the mashed potatoes. Mashed Potato Time, Dee Dee Sharp was next, also from 62. And she mentions three songs that are good to dance. The Mashed Potatoes 2, Dear Lady Twist, Please Mr. Postman, and The Lion Sleeps Tonight. So there is the latter, The Lion Sleeps Tonight. Number one song the year before for The Tokens, 1961. So to step back a moment, there are a lot of songs that mention other artists in their lyrics, mentioning those artists either directly by name or indirectly in the lyrics, but it's fewer songs that refer to a specific song in their lyrics, usually by title. But more than we have time for in this week's second hour theme hour, we won't get to all of those examples that are out there. As usual, not a complete list, but a good representation, I would hope. And we've got time for one more example. Eric Carmen referencing five songs in this one. See if you can spot them all. Make Me Lose Control, top

Benny King, Stand By Me, top 5 in 61. One of the five songs that Eric Carmen mentions in Make Me Lose Control. Eric referencing Uptown, Stand By Me, Be My Baby. Our second reference this hour to that one. Back in My Arms Again. And When I Look in Your Eyes, I Go Crazy, he sings, a reference to the Paul Davis song, I Go Crazy. So except for that three-song set from the early 60s, most of the songs this hour that were making the song reference were from the 70s and 80s, referring to songs. All of those referred to songs were from the 60s, which makes sense. Those musicians were inspired by the music and the art of their youth, what they grew up with. But that's it. That's all the song dropping songs that I have time for this week. And drop me a note at goodtimesrollradio.com. While you're there, sample our online archive of past shows. 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Search for Let the Good Times Roll Radio Show. My name is Mark Nielsen. Come on back next week. We'll do it all again. 2 hours and four decades of rock and roll and pop and soul from the 50s, 60s, 70s, and 80s. Right here on Let the Good Times Roll. And I'll

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2: Thursday the 27th of August, summer creative fun, marble painting and string painting. 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They will also explore string painting by arranging string on paper, adding paint and optional glitter, then moving the string to reveal beautiful abstract designs. There are two sessions running again, 10 till 12 and 12:30 to 2:30, and please be on time for your session. Tickets are £10 per child and the booking fee applies. So that's all for the Alexander Centre in August. At the Arden Theatre in August, Friday the 7th to Sunday the 9th of August, you can join the Jerseys as they celebrate the timeless music of the 100 million album selling Frankie Valli and the Four Seasons. An incredible falsettos, beautiful a cappellas, the authenticity of the sublime harmonies of the 60s and 70s with a huge repertoire including Sherry, Walk Like a Man, My Eyes Adored You, Grease, Ragdoll, Stay, Let's Hang On, Big Girls Don't Cry. Of course, that's all before finishing off with the headline hit, Oh What a Night. This is much more than just another tribute show. This is a celebration of fantastic music performed by an array of incredible talent. It starts at 7:30 p.m. each evening. Tickets, you can follow the links on the Arden website to book your tickets. Adults are £31.44 and concessions £29.27. And both of those prices have already included the booking fees. At the Royal Cinema, on Saturday the 1st of August through to Thursday the 6th of August, The Odyssey is showing. This is the legendary Greek king of Ithaca and embarks on a long and perilous journey home following the Trojan War, chronicling his encounters with mythical beings such as the Cyclops Polyphemus, I can never say that, the Sirens and the witch goddess Circe, while attempting to reunite with his wife, Penelope, showing at 7 p.m. each day, except Sunday the 2nd of August when it will show at 4 p.m. This film is a 15 rating. On Saturday the 8th and Sunday the 9th of August, André Rieu, 2026 is the summer concert, and that's Viva Maastricht. This year, André Rieu celebrates a spectacular milestone, the 20th anniversary of his iconic summer concerts on the magnificent Wrighthof Square, with a new concert recorded in 2026, welcoming artists never seen on the Wrighthof stage, showing at 7 p.m. on Saturday the 8th and 3 p.m. on Sunday the 9th. So that concludes this August's events in the Faversham and surrounding areas. See you next month.
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4: Faversham's weather for Monday 27th of July. The evening will remain dry with a mix of high cloud and hazy sunshine to end the day, remaining dry overnight with a lengthy clear spells for many. However, some of us will see amounts of cloud build in by dawn. Another warm night with just light winds. Minimum temperature 16 degrees. Sunset at 8:52 p.m. Tuesday, any early morning cloud will lift, leaving a dry and sunny morning with very little cloud. The afternoon will remain dry with lots of sunshine, but it will return hazy as high cloud builds in. feeling increasingly warm and locally hot in places, but again still a bit cooler around the coast with a breeze. Maximum temperature 28 degrees Celsius, minimum temperature 16 degrees Celsius. Outlook for Wednesday to Friday. Wednesday will be much the same, so dry, sunny and becoming hot, with temperatures reaching the low 30s, locally in the mid 30s in places. Thursday is expected to start dry with plenty of sunshine through the morning, but some clouds will push through the afternoon. It will feel significantly cooler Friday, looks to be mostly dry and warm with sunny spells and some areas of high cloud by the afternoon. Faversham's pollen level for today is very high. Tree pollen, none. Grass pollen, very high. Weed pollen, high. Fire severity level is very high. Tide times and heights for Faversham Creek. Low tide at 6:34pm at 1.2 metres. Keep up to date with local weather, head to faverishamweather.org. For more information, find Faversham Weather Station on Facebook. Search for Faversham Weather Station.
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7: 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All music.

Yeah, he must. Milburn plays on the All Music Mix for Monday. Hi, John G here, live in the studio. How are you all keeping? Here we go now with New Street Adventure on our front doorstep. Coming to you live from School Farm. Hope you all have a great day. It's very warm out there. Hope you're keeping cool.

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0: on a Wednesday, and this is me, John Jean, here in the studio giving you some this old one. Ian Wallace going out to my mum, she loves this song.
4: Gazed at the bottom as it peacefully lay.

Yeah, there we go. Going out to my mum. Who loves that song? She always sings it. If anything was mentioned about, I don't know, wet weather or mud, you can go wallowing in mud to cool yourself down. If you are a hippopotami. That's one of a song that's got hippopotamuses in the song. There's one that I want a hippopotamus for Christmas. Yeah, so that was Ian Wallace plays on Monday's All Music Mix. Now we go with... Oh, I can't do that without that being open. Right, close that down, John, and then you can do this. Here's Clear Credence Water... Credence Clear Water Revival. And Run Through the Jungle. That's it. Run Through the Jungle, where it could possibly be muddy and you could possibly have some hippopotamuses. You and me, John G, live in the studio, chatting to you live in the studio.

Yeah, Maito and the Mystics there with Soul Groove. And if you missed the Sundays All Music Mix, what am I talking about? Dunk's Funky Soul Sunday, you can catch it on the Mixcloud right now. Here we go with Little Mary Staton, Helpless Girl.

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0: Thank you, Verity. And obviously that all came from the, we did the Jamboree, Family Jamboree Days last year. And there everybody that attended and gave us a voice link. Very good of them too. Hope we can do it again next year, this year even. The event's happening on the 4th of August and the 12th of August. Find out more information, go to Faversham Town Council, visit Faversham on Facebook.

Fluffy Needle on a record. Pops and Crackles on that as well. So, yeah, I found it on the system. Pressing the delete button. There we go. Okay, we won't be playing that one again. It's a bit of a poor quality copy for an old track. Right, here we go now with Pitbull.

Yeah, and Saturday it was the Pride down at West Orange Community Centre. Just seeing some pictures now, everyone having a great time. The rides in the front car park and all the other things to do in the garden. There was a blow-up stage. It looks like they had a Kylie Minogue tribute act on there. And anything else? Oh, someone went to Disney in Florida. We went to Disney in Florida. What's that doing on the Faversham community page on Facebook? Faversham Pride was on Saturday, 27th of July. It looks like there was fun to be had by all. And why not? Why not? Why can't Faversham have things like this to have pride in our community? Here we go with Boys Like Girls and Love Drunk here on Radio Faversham, All Music Mix. Boys can like boys and girls can like girls, but this is Boys Like Girls. All together now in the community.

0: There we go with Alex Warren and Fever Dream. Here on Monday's All Music Mix. And hello to Margaret Goodburn, my mother. Hello! Faversham.
1: Hiya, Mr. Todd here. I'm back on the air with my jamboree bag, so if you're interested in hearing Tamla Motown, punk, folk, junk, funk, and a lot of other stuff, tune in, why don't you?
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0: Yeah, Mr. Todd's always a great show to tune in and listen to. 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Right, the next 15 minutes of the show, we've got to go back to the oldies, going back to the soul and R&B. See if you know these ones. All music mix. It's Justin Hines and the Dominoes. Rub up, push up.

0: That was more reggae, wasn't it?
1: There we go, a bit of R&B now with JB Troy.
0: Ain't that the truth?
1: Yeah.

0: I'll get my words around these things. That was JB Troy. Ain't That the Truth here on All Music Mix on Monday with me, John G. How are you all keeping? How are you all doing? Just under 9 minutes to the end of the show. Let's have a little here from Darcy.
1: My name is Darcy and I listen to Radio Faversham.
0: Yeah, she does. And as I try to put out whilst I was overlapping a song, is on the, we'll get the dates right again, John. We've got the Family Jamboree Days happening on Tuesday, the 4th of August, down at the Faversham Creek, the little triangle green. It's a bit of a triangle green, yeah. Down by the pub there, the Albion Tavern. And then on Wednesday, the 12th of August, up at the Faversham Recreation Ground. We'll be there, Radio Faversham, with our roadshow, and we want you to sing along to your favourite songs. We will be having our karaoke system up, plugged in. We want to have you entertain us and entertain you. So do come along, do choose your favourite songs to sing along to. Hopefully we'll have it on the system. We're paying for it, so it should be on there. Anyway, so it'd be good to have you joining us on those dates. Tuesday, the 4th of August, up at the Faversham Creek, Front Brents. That's the name of the street town. Yeah, that's it. Front Brents. And then at Faversham Recreation Ground on Wednesday, the 12th of August. Couple more tracks to go. Here we go with Janis Joplin, Little Girl Blue, and then Beyonce, Deja Vu.

0: There you go, Beyonce, Deja Vu plays here on the All Music Mix on Monday with me, John G. Thanks for tuning in, thanks for joining me. Hope you have a great day. And don't forget, you can all listen to our back catalogue of shows on mixcloud.com. We're on YouTube and Facebook. Oh, I've got to go now, so I'll say goodbye. See you all later. Cheers.
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3: Sunday the 2nd of August, Faversham Safari, 9am to 6pm throughout Faversham, and it's a tabletop and garage sales outside hundreds of properties around Faversham. 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Entertain the children during the school holidays with free activities arranged by Faversham Town Council, with face painting, activities and much more. And of course Radio Faversham's live roadshow will be there as well. Now at the Alexander Centre in August, Saturday the 1st of August, Kent's Magical Market 2026, so for the third year in a row, and for 2026 they're making it even more magical. You won't find all your enchanting treasures under one roof, but two. Our whimsical and wonderful stallholders will be spread across both the beautiful Faversham Assembly Rooms and the vibrant Alexander Centre, creating an even bigger and more immersive experience, and that's between 10am and 4pm. You can step into a world of wonder at the two-day magical market, because it rolls on to the 2nd of August. It's filled with vibrant stalls, unique handcraft treasures, mystical curiosities and extraordinary special guests. Whether you're hunting for something spellbinding or simply soaking up the atmosphere, there's magic waiting around every corner. That follows on the Sunday, the 2nd of August, again back at the same locations of the Faversham Assembly Rooms and the Alexander Centre, so get yourself along. Don't forget, between 10am and 4pm. Also on the 1st of August, Fantasy Ball 2026. 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This is at the Faversham Assembly Rooms. 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
0: Faversham's weather for Monday 27th of July. The evening will remain dry with a mix of high cloud and hazy sunshine to end the day. Remaining dry overnight with a lengthy clear spells for many. However, some of us will see amounts of cloud build in by dawn. Another warm night with just light winds. Minimum temperature 16 degrees. Sunset at 8:52pm. Tuesday, any early morning cloud will lift, leaving a dry and sunny morning with very little cloud. The afternoon will remain dry with lots of sunshine. but it will return hazy as higher cloud builds in, feeling increasingly warm and locally hot in places, but again still a bit cooler around the coast with a breeze. Maximum temperature 28 degrees Celsius, minimum temperature 16 degrees Celsius. Outlook for Wednesday to Friday. Wednesday will be much the same, so dry, sunny and becoming hot, with temperatures reaching the low 30s, locally in the mid 30s in places. Thursday is expected to start dry with plenty of sunshine through the morning, but some clouds will push through the afternoon. It will feel significantly cooler Friday, looks to be mostly dry and warm with sunny spells and some areas of high cloud by the afternoon. Faversham's pollen level for today is very high. Tree pollen, none. Grass pollen, very high. Weed pollen, high. Fire severity level is very high. Tide times and heights for Faversham Creek. Low tide at 6:34pm at 1.2 metres. Keep up to date with local weather, head to favershamweather.org. For more information, find Faversham Weather Station on Facebook. Search for Faversham Weather Station.
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2: There are two types of drive you can have on the motorway. One that feels like this. Or one that feels... like this. The difference is just a few little changes. Like giving more space to the car in front or not hogging the middle lane. Because being a little more considerate on the road actually reduces congestion and collisions, which transforms everyone's journey. So we all feel a little less and a lot more National Highways.
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2: Friday the 7th of August at the Alexander Centre, Summer Creative Fun, Sand Art and Pebble Painting. 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JD Soul and Whitney Houston, come dance the night away to the sensational and passionate smooth velvet tone voice of JD Soul, singing classic soul, songs of Luther Vandross, Stevie Wonder, George Benson, The Temptations, Alexander O'Neill, and many, many more of your favourite party soul and Motown classics. 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
8: This evening and overnight. The evening will remain dry with a mix of high cloud and hazy sunshine to end the day, remaining dry overnight with lengthy clear spells for many. However, some of us will see a mount of cloud build in by dawn. Another warm night with just light winds. Minimum temperature 16 degrees. Sunset at 20:52. Tuesday, any early morning cloud will lift, leaving the dry and sunny morning with very little cloud. The afternoon will remain dry with lots of sunshine, but it will turn hazy as high cloud builds in, feeling increasingly very warm and hot in local places. but again, still cooler around the coast with a breeze. Maximum temperature 28 degrees, minimum temperature 16 degrees. Outlook for Wednesday to Friday. Wednesday will be much the same, so dry, sunny, becoming hot. Temperatures will reach in the low 30s locally, with mid-30s in places. Thursday expected to start dry with plenty of sunshine throughout the morning, but some clouds will push through the afternoon. It will feel significantly cooler Friday. Looks to be mostly dry and warm, with sunny spells and some areas of high cloud by the afternoon. Keep up to date with local weather, head to favershamweather.org. For more information, find Faversham Weather Station on Facebook. 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
1: You probably think you're pretty good at multitasking behind the wheel. 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
3: Thursday the 27th of August, summer creative fun, marble painting and string painting. 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Children will create unique artwork by rolling paint-covered marbles inside a box to produce exciting patterns. They will also explore string painting by arranging string on paper, adding paint and optional glitter, then moving the string to reveal beautiful abstract designs. There are two sessions running again, 10 till 12 and 12.30 to 2.30, and please be on time for your session. Tickets are £10 per child and the booking fee applies. So that's all for the Alexander Centre in August. At the Arden Theatre in August, Friday the 7th to Sunday the 9th of August, you can join the Jerseys as they celebrate the timeless music of the 100 million album selling Frankie Valli and the Four Seasons. And incredible falsettos, beautiful a cappellas, the authenticity of the sublime harmonies of the 60s and 70s with a huge repertoire including Sherry, Walk Like a Man, My Eyes Adored You, Grease, Ragdoll, Stay, Let's Hang On, Big Girls Don't Cry. Of course, that's all before finishing off with the headline hit, Oh What a Night. This is much more than just another tribute show. This is a celebration of fantastic music performed by an array of incredible talent. It starts at 7:30 p.m. each evening. Tickets, you can follow the links on the Arden website to book your tickets. Adults are £31.44 and concessions £29.27. And both of those prices have already included the booking fees. At the Royal Cinema, on Saturday the 1st of August through to Thursday the 6th of August, The Odyssey is showing. This is the legendary Greek king of Ithaca and embarks on a long and perilous journey home following the Trojan War, chronicling his encounters with mythical beings such as the Cyclops Polyphemus, I can never say that, the Sirens and the witch goddess Circe, while attempting to reunite with his wife, Penelope, showing at 7 p.m. each day, except Sunday the 2nd of August when it will show at 4 p.m. This film is a 15 rating. On Saturday the 8th and Sunday the 9th of August, André Rieu, 2026 is the summer concert, and that's Viva Maastricht. This year, André Rieu celebrates a spectacular milestone, the 20th anniversary of his iconic summer concerts on the magnificent Wrightsof Square, with a new concert recorded in 2026, welcoming artists never seen on the Wrightsof stage, showing at 7 p.m. on Saturday the 8th and 3 p.m. on Sunday the 9th. So that concludes this August's events in the Faversham and surrounding areas. See you next month.
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4: Tuesday, any early morning cloud will lift, leaving the dry and sunny morning with very little cloud. The afternoon will remain dry with lots of sunshine, but it will turn hazy as high cloud builds in, feeling increasingly very warm and hot in local places. But again, still cooler around the coast with a breeze. Maximum temperature 28 degrees, minimum temperature 16 degrees. outlook for Wednesday to Friday. Wednesday will be much the same, so dry, sunny, becoming hot. Temperatures will reach in the low 30s locally, with mid-30s in places. Thursday expected to start dry with plenty of sunshine throughout the morning, but some clouds will push through the afternoon. It will feel significantly cooler Friday. Looks to be mostly dry and warm, with sunny spells and some areas of high cloud by the afternoon. Keep up to date with local weather, head to favershamweather.org. For more information, find Faversham Weather Station on Facebook. 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

Well, I played it on the show last week and it had to come on again. It's Juliet's Not Dead, the song Passing Ships on the Plug In Baby radio show. And kicking things off this week, it was Foo Fighters' Cheer Up Boys, Your Makeup Is Running. So I hope you're well. It's Emma Scott here. We're together again for another 2 hours of great guitar tunes. Chris Barris Band on the way in a bit and Biff Naked. And now the new one from Tooth Gore, it's La Creatura.

quirky bit of alternative rock there from one of Canada's biggest female rock stars. She's Biff Naked. The song Lift Me Up and Chris Barris Band with Monsters We Made. Before that, that song is out now and it's the title track from his next album, which is out mid-August. Looking forward to that. Always a delight to get the Chris Barris Band on the show. I've got Esplanada on the way soon. I've got something new from Motionless in White featuring Skylar Grey and Brain Size 61, all to come on the Plug In Baby Radio Show.

That really is quite delightful. Indie rock with dreamy vocals from Esplanada, back to the way it was from their current Ride or Die EP, available now. Before that, Scarlet Rebels, their new single, This Is Happening Now. How you doing? Are you all right? It's Emma Scott here on the Plug In Baby Radio Show every week, playing the classics and playing a ton of brand new tunes as well. And if you are releasing new music and you'd like to get it played on this show, I might be able to sort that out for you. 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And here's their new single. It's called Long Way on the Plug In Baby.

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new album's called Decades. It's out now. They are Motionless in White, and that track featuring Skylar Grey is called R.I.P. Before that, Scorts from New York. I played you Head Rush, and there's plenty more great tunes to play. I've got Model Citizen to come. I've got the new one from Everlast and Cassie Ashton as well on the Plug In Baby radio show.

It's new from Cassie Ashton. It's Bratmobile on the Plug-In Baby Radio Show. And if you like the Verve and Oasis and the Stereophonics, you're probably going to like this next band. They're called Model Citizen. The single is out now. It's called Letters. Brothers Nick and Jamie Swettenham, following the musical footsteps of their father and their uncle. They were in a band actually named and signed by the Beatles back in 1968. They are continuing the musical legacy. Love that. This is Letters, Model Citizen on the Plug-In Baby Radio Show.

Great to hear that one again from Everlast. It's My Hollywood. He used to be in the House of Pain, of course, and his first album in 8 years comes out at the end of August. It's called Embers to Ashes. Very nice indeed. Before Everlast, I played you Dommy Hawken with YB2M. Loving that tune. I've got some big ones on the way in the next hour from Queens of the Stone Age. I've got Sorry X. I've got the newer from Asia. We've got Bleeding Antlers, Nothing But Thieves. So many great tunes, and taking us closer to that little lot, Bullet for My Valentine.

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6: 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Tune

that's a nice start to hour number two of this week's Plug-In Baby Radio Show. Weezer, Buddy Holly and Blitz there with When the Mirror Breaks. Those guys from Nottingham, their fifth album is Blitzilla. Good to get that one on the show this week. I've got Sorry X on the way in just a bit. And now the new one from Queens of the Stone Age featuring Nikki Lane. Their first song since In Time's New Roman from 2023. Serene and perfectly imperfect. This is Easy Street.

0: Well, if you're a big fan of Asia, you'll know that they've got a brand new album called Indigo coming out in November. And that's one of the tracks from it. It's called The Traveller Into the Light. Good to get that one on again. Before that, it was the new one from Sorry X. She's from Phoenix, Arizona, a.k.a. Alexa Graves, from her brand new album out this week called X's. The single I played you was Can You Hear Me? Loving that tune. We've got Nothing But Thieves on very soon. We've got Bleeding Antlers and some Coastal Fire Department on the Plug-In Baby Radio Show.
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So that's the title track from the upcoming album from Nothing But Thieves, Stray Dogs. Their fifth album comes out towards the end of September, playing on the Plug In Baby radio show. Before that, iAtlas with 3iAtlas. And if you're in a band and you're releasing new music and you want to get it played on this show, upload now to getradioairplay.com, just like Bleeding Antlers did not so long ago. And here they are now with their brand new single, not out until the 22nd of August. Nice and upfront, this is The Devil of Maria Zell, Bleeding Antlers on the Plug In Baby.

couple of raucous tunes there, back to back for you. Coastal Fire Department played first with Everything's Dead, a short and sweet, punky little number, liking that. And Johnny Foreigner just then with The New Navigation. Those guys from Birmingham, been around for a while now. God, it must be over 20 years now. They've got live dates in September as well. And that's a first play on the show this week. I've got Cross Paths on the way. I've got a bit of rockabilly from Daryl Higham and the new one from Brandon Flowers too on the Plug In Baby radio show.

You don't get too many rap rock tunes featuring a violin and a viola, but you do there with Crosspath. That's their song out this week called Nothing to Show on the Plug-In Baby Radio Show. Time is running out, but still time to squeeze a few more in. Don't you worry. I've got the new one from Brandon Flowers to come. I've got Sweet Gorilla, Feels Like I'm Still in Love, great tune produced by Youth, and our bit of rockabilly from the UK's Daryl Hyam from his 2017 album Hell's Hotel, and this is the title track.

0: Well, there he is, Brandon Flowers from The Killers, releasing his first solo album in over 10 years. It's called Thrasher, comes out towards the end of August, and that's the new single from it. It's called Paradise, the follow-up to Plans, which I played for the previous couple of weeks. Absolutely love both of those tunes and looking forward to seeing him live in the UK as well later on this year. Before Brandon Flowers, it was Sweet Gorilla, Feels Like I'm Still in Love. And that's almost it from me, Emma Scott. But back same time, same place next week, right here for more. Time to squeeze in the new one from AKA Control, and then a classic from Electric Six. Have a great week. Lots of love.
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And a very good evening on this holiday-ish Monday in July. It was certainly a holiday for me. A week's holiday coming up from now, so in a very happy mood. And a very jaunty track to kick off from Nick Drake, who's not normally associated with the description jaunty, but that's a wonderful tune called Man in a Shed from his album Five Leaves Left, with a great bass line from Danny Thompson. And a big shout out to my daughter Millie, who reminded me of that tune that I don't think I'd ever really properly listened to, even though I've had the album for many years. As ever, a musical journey ahead. Feeling, as I say, kind of in a holiday mood, so the energy is good. But we're going to stay a gradual lift off, and coming up next, something from Jill Scott.

caught up in the mainland. And taken from the album Who is Jill Scott? From 2000. Gosh, 25 years ago. Incredible. And a beautiful, lilting track entitled Slowly Surely. And I have to do a shout out for some new listeners tonight. Debbie, Alan and Mabel. It's lovely to have you tuned in. I hope you enjoy the musical ride for the next couple of hours. As I said, the energy is coming up. Let's try this one for size.

And as you probably gathered, that tune is called Happy by an artist called Max Sedgley. And I recognize a sample of Deodato's 2001 theme tune at the beginning of that. And I'm not sure if I ever heard any more from Max Sedgley. That came out in 2006. But definitely is sort of modelling the positive energy that I'm feeling on the first day of my holiday, as is this next tune, which is actually a version of a tune which used to be the theme tune for Norman Jay, who had a long-running show on Kiss FM and always used to start the show with the original of this. This is, in fact, a version by AC Soul Symphony, Metamorphosis, which is a vehicle for the DJ and producer called Dave Lee. And this is the Windy City theme. And the Windy City, if you don't know, is Chicago. And actually, it's a little bit of a windy city in Faversham this evening.

And I should say, I had heard this track on Instagram and then was trying to find it on Discogs, and it was going for ridiculous amounts of money, over £100. And I managed to find one at HMV. So I'm rather delighted to have got an original of this, and certainly will be playing this out at the next All Points Live session for sure.

And while we're tapping our feet along to Windy City from the AC Soul Symphony and noticing the wonderful live instrumentation, including a live string section on that, and the guitar playing of Tony Remy, who I think will feature on at least one other track later on this evening. A few shouts out. So we've already said hello to Debbie, Alan and Mabel. Good to say hello to Lady Bagatelle. And the connection is the Bath connection. The next tune I'm about to play, turns out it was the very first record that Resolution Records ever put out. And Resolution Records are a great record shop, I discovered at my last trip in Bath after going down there for, gosh, a very, very long time. Never discovered a wonderful record shop. The Lion is in the house. Rocking Ricky is tuned in. Will is listening in Manchester. And anybody else, wherever you are, always delighted to have your company and hope you're enjoying the music. We're going to stay in a similar vein. A track from an artist called Tommy Stewart. The track which the band I used to play in, we used to do a very fine live version and then actually ultimately a recorded version. The track I'm talking about is called Bump and Hustle. And we'll keep your feet tapping along nicely.

And I have to say, the more I hear this album, brighter the days, the more I like it. I do love that track called Can We Go Out from Omar. Such a wonderful all-round musician, and again, lots of live playing on that track, as there is on this, which is another brand new track, this time from the band Cockeroach.

And this is a brand new track from the band Kokoroko from an album that's about to be released, I believe, and it's called Just Can't Wait. And while I'm here, had a lovely chat with Rocking Ricky earlier on, who had also been enjoying that incredible test match, the third test match that was happening in Lourdes. And sometimes the luxury of being on holiday and that coinciding with an England test match is almost one of the best things, because you can totally immerse yourself in the cricket. And it was an absolutely gripping match throughout, in fact, with many twists and turns. And if you don't know the score, I would recommend tuning into Test Match Special, which you can watch on iPlayer at some stage of your liking, of your choosing. The other thing that Rocking Ricky was telling me about was he saw Stevie Wonder for the fourth time at Hyde Park on Saturday last week. And I was feeling rather jealous, although I have seen Stevie a couple of times. One time actually with Ricky at the O2. Anyway, led me to think we need to hear some Stevie, particularly at this rather strange time in the world. And as Stevie often has on his albums, no gap between tracks, so apologies for the rather sudden start of that one.

some sublime music from Rufus with Chaka Khan and Hollywood. And before that, it was Stevie Wonder and All I Do from the album Hotter Than July. I'm going to have one more Stevie tune. Apparently, this was the tune that Stevie kicked his nearly 2.5 hour set off with at the Hyde Park gig on Saturday.

And sadly, love is in need of love today, probably more than ever before. And thank goodness that we have Stevie to remind us and to bring us together and to connect us. And if you've just tuned in, it's the All Points Radio Show. And the mission is to make the world a more soulful place through music on this show. So just doing our little bit. Okay, we're going to have something from Bobby Womack coming up next.

And if you didn't know, this is the sound of the masters at work under the moniker New Eurekan Soul, alongside the genius that is George Benson, and a wonderful tune called You Can Do It Baby. Nothing quite like that tune. And I have to say, I was delighted to see that there was a brand new offering from Blake Mills and Pino Palladino, heralding an album which I think is going to be coming up shortly. This is the first offering. It's a track entitled Taka, T-A-K-A. Blake Mills on guitar and Pino Palladino on bass. And I believe Chris Dave on drums.

was entitled Taka, T-A-K-A, Pino Palladino on bass, Blake Mills on guitar, and Chris Dave on drums. And this is another tune from that great Charlie Hunter and Ella Feingold album, which is called Different Strokes for Different Folks. And this track is called An Inch Wide.

0: apparently committed rendition of Freddie Hubbard's Red Clay from 1970. Absolutely at the apex of when acoustic and electric jazz were meeting in the middle. Alongside Freddie, who was playing trumpet on that, was Joe Henderson on the sax, Lenny White on the drums, Ron Carter on the bass, and of course Herbie Hancock, who was very much creating the bridge between the acoustic and the electric sound on the electric piano. And that track famously sampled by this next band, Tribe Called Quest, on a title which probably isn't really repeatable on the All Points Radio show. But we're going to listen to a different tune from Tribe Called Quest, Bonita Applebaum, and then we will listen to the source of the sample of this next tune.
1: Do I love you? Do I lust for you? Am I a sinner because I do the two? Can you let me know right now, please? Bonita Applebaum.

And some real soul from Eddie Kendricks there. Intimate Friends from the album Eddie Kendricks at His Best. And before that, it was Ramp, the band sort of invented by Roy Ayres as a vehicle for some more of his music. And the track entitled Daylight, which was the track that was sampled by A Tribe Called Quest, who appeared on the track before that with Bonita Applebaum. And staying in this kind of feel for one more track, this is The Sounds of Ronnie Laws and a track entitled Every Generation.

And this track is called Every Generation, title track from the album of the same name from Ronnie Laws. And while I'm here, a big shout out to Carl and to Steve and Hilary listening in Lisboa. Coming up next, I played a track from this album last week, the John Hassell album, Listening to Pictures, and it got a very strong reaction. People really loved it. So I'm going to play another track from the same album. This one is called Slipstream.

And that was a track. Ooh, just segued suddenly into the next track. Volcano Map. No, Volcano Choir. The album is called Unmap. And that track was entitled Husks and Shell. Shells, plural, I should say. And before that, it was John Hassell and Slipstream. And this is something brand new from Nate Mercereau, who I believe is a guitarist, Josh Johnson, who appears fairly regularly with his sax and effects, and Carlos Nino. And I believe this album is out on Blue Note, which is very encouraging. They go under the name The Openness Trio, and this track is titled Openness, which is definitely what you need if you're listening to All Points.

Well, that was a very ambient piece of music. And coming up next, something from Rosie Plain, who I had the pleasure of rehearsing with last Tuesday. Also, Alabaster de Plume, who I've also played with last year. And this track is entitled Spot 13, and it's from Rosie's album, which is entitled Prize.

great track that was entitled Spot 13 from Rosie Plain. And last week I played you a Paul Simon track which I'd heard in series 4 of The Bear, and it really spoke to me, and I was sourcing it, trying to find out which album it came from, and it turns out it's from the bit of a tickle in the throat there. It's from a kind of deluxe version of There Goes Rhyming Simon, but I didn't read the small print, and I've ended up with the original album, which is still fantastic. But it turns out that the track I played you last week actually goes under another name, and we were listening kind of to the demo version, but this is the version that appears on the album, and another beautiful tune. And I have to say hi to John, who has just joined us a bit late, but it's great to have you on board, John.

And that is a bit of a special tune, I have to say. Something So Right from Paul Simon. And we're going to listen to some more Herbie Hancock. We heard him alongside Freddie Hubbard earlier on. And this is from the soundtrack to the film Round Midnight, which I vividly remember seeing at the Screen on the Hill in Haverstock Hill in Hampstead many, many years ago. And I have to say, I haven't paid this album too much attention, but I keep discovering tracks that are really great from it. This is a track entitled The Peacocks.

And there we have a track entitled The Peacocks from the Round Midnight soundtrack featuring Herbie Hancock on the piano and Pierre Michelot on the bass, Billy Higgins on the drums, and the incredible ethereal Wayne Shorter on the soprano sax on that one, which was very dreamlike. And I do vividly remember watching that film, and it was kind of, I was in my early 20s and hadn't really understood how powerful ballads could be in jazz, and that film was a great introduction, and I highly recommend it. Maybe you're very familiar with the style, but certainly it kind of expanded my understanding to a large degree. Okay, we're into the final tune, I think, of tonight's All Points. I hope you've enjoyed the musical selection and journey. And this track is going to continue our journey towards dream times and sleep, I hope. Although I think I'm going to be watching the highlights of the test, which, although I listened to it, I'm looking forward to seeing some of those shots that were being described. Anyway, this is 07 and the track Destiny, and I wish you a very good week. I will be on holiday next week, so there will be a pre-recorded show, but still keep listening. I'd always like you to be tuned in, but I will be back in person 2 weeks today. So have a great time. Enjoy the sunshine.

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6: This evening and overnight. The evening will remain dry with a mix of high cloud and hazy sunshine to end the day. Remaining dry overnight with lengthy clear spells for many. However, some of us will see a mount of cloud build in by dawn. Another warm night with just light winds. Minimum temperature 16 degrees. Sunset at 20:52. Tuesday, any early morning cloud will lift, leaving the dry and sunny morning with very little cloud. The afternoon will remain dry with lots of sunshine, but it will turn hazy as high cloud builds in, feeling increasingly very warm and hot in local places. But again, still cooler around the coast with a breeze. Maximum temperature 28 degrees, minimum temperature 16 degrees. Outlook for Wednesday to Friday. Wednesday will be much the same, so dry, sunny, becoming hot. Temperatures will reach in the low 30s locally with mid-30s in places. Thursday expected to start dry with plenty of sunshine throughout the morning, but some clouds will push through the afternoon. It will feel significantly cooler Friday. Looks to be mostly dry and warm with sunny spells and some areas of high cloud by the afternoon. Keep up to date with local weather, head to favershamweather.org. For more information, find Faversham Weather Station on Facebook. 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

again. Hands up if you've said that before. Then you went and done it again. That's the sound of Bobby Gentry. And I'll never fall in love again. Do you know what? I think it's time for another Love Zone right here on your favourite radio station.

out your mind. The late Elvis Presley. And that's always on my mind. Well, hope we find you feeling fit and well. It's another Love Zone playing out right here on your favourite radio station. And guess what? It's Alec Niggle here with you. We have got 50 minutes left together. Lots of things to get through, lots of good music. And also, I'll be giving you something to stretch your brain. And also, we'll be talking about carrier bags. Now, you can get carrier bags for free when you buy stuff, or you may have to pay up to 5p. The question I've got for you is, how much is too much? Yeah. Very true indeed. Don't forget, if you want to get in contact, head on to the main website. It's all the W's, vinyldays.co.uk. Or you can get me on Facebook under The Love Zone. Bring you Roxy music more than this. Right after this from Patti Smith and Don Henley.

playing you great love songs like that one from Roxy Music. And More Than This. Before that, Patti Smith, Don Henley. Yes, Don Henley of the Eagles. And Sometimes Love Just Ain't Enough. Well, we were talking about carrier bags. Not the most exciting subject in the world, that I do grant you, but there is some weird and wonderful people out there. And I was just reading. Now, a carrier bag you can get for free when you buy something, or you may have to pay 5p. Well, someone's on eBay selling an old Waterstones carrier bag. A retro carrier bag, they call it. They're wanting £1.99. Yes, £1.99. And then you have to pay the postage on top of that, which is another pound. Seems a heck of a lot for a carrier bag. Someone's selling an old Morrison's carrier bag from years gone by. Retro. And they're only wanting 99p, which is not too bad. However, they want £2 postage. So there you go. Apparently, there's a big thing now on old retro carrier bags. I use the word retro. It's not really retro. Just a way, a fancy way of saying something that's old that nobody wants, so we'll just call it retro. I'll get you thinking. A couple of songs from now. Something you do yourself, and apparently you spend a lot of time doing it. Weird. That's coming up soon. Right now, this is Smokey Robinson.

Dolby Gray, and he's drifting away. 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Or is that just me? Okay, it's just me. Now, apparently we spend, on average, 36 hours a year doing this. What do we do? We spend, on average, 36 hours a year doing this. And I'll tell you, it's in the kitchen. That's it. That's all I'll give you so far. 36 hours a year we spend doing this in the kitchen. I think that's wrong, actually. And when I do tell you the answer, you'll think, yeah, that is wrong. But never mind. It must be true. Stand by. What have I got for you? I've got the sound of Dr. Hook for you now. And the story of those sexy eyes.

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0: 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That's the sound of Crystal Gayle there. And talking in your sleep before that, Luther Vandross. There's nothing better than love. Oh, that's very true. So what is it we do in the kitchen that we spend on average 36 hours a year doing this? Do you know what? A couple of songs from now, I will tell you all about it. We have just got, under 20 minutes left. More good music to give me away, and what I'm going to do right now is take you to the late 70s, very early 80s, and this one-hit wonder. I remember this, I was at school at the time. Yeah. Fern Kinney, and together we are beautiful.

Leanne Rimes, How Do I Live? Well, I tell you what, we've only got time for two more songs. And I've lined up the best for last. If you're a Michael Bublé fan, hey, you're going to be happy. He's coming up after this. From the 70s, definitely a one-hit wonder. Randy Van Warmer. I think he was from Canada or something like that. Good old tune though, It's Just When I Needed You Most.

You left in the pouring rain without closing the door, and I just left you to get on with it. Yeah, I think that's why she didn't come back again. Randy Van Wartmack, just when I needed you most. What do we do in a year that takes up 36 hours? Well, believe it or not, they say looking for something to eat in the fridge. I think that's a heck of a long time. 36 hours a year you spend rooting round the fridge thinking, I wonder what I can have here. I find that strange, but hey-ho, that's the answer anyway. That's it from me too. Thank you so much indeed for your company and attention. I just felt like saying the word attention there. On this edition of The Love Zone, don't forget, the main website's all the www.vinyldays.co.uk, or on Facebook, you can find me under The Love Zone. Give us a cheeky like, or you can also head on to the other show's Facebook page, which is Vinyl Days. Give that a cheeky like as well. Also request a song, and I'll get it on for you. Not a problem. Love you and leave you with this one from a young man who lots of ladies like, so I better not interrupt him. It's Michael Bublé. Till we meet again. Take care. God bless. Bye-bye.

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3: 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And of course, Radio Faversham's live roadshow will be there as well. Now, at the Alexander Centre in August, Saturday the 1st of August, Kent's Magical Market 2026, so for the third year in a row, and for 2026 they're up, they're making it even more magical. You won't find all your enchanting treasures under one roof, but two, our whimsical and wonderful stall holders will be spread across both the beautiful Faversham Assembly Rooms and the vibrant Alexander Centre, creating an even bigger and more immersive experience, and that's between 10am and 4pm. You can step into a world of wonder at the two-day magical market because it rolls on to the 2nd of August. It's filled with vibrant stalls, unique handcraft treasures, mystical curiosities and extraordinary special guests. Whether you're hunting for something spellbinding or simply soaking up the atmosphere, there's magic waiting around every corner. That follows on the Sunday, the 2nd of August, again back at the same locations of the Faversham Assembly Rooms and the Alexander Centre, so get yourself along. Don't forget, between 10am and 4pm. Also on the 1st of August, Fantasy Ball 2026. Join us on Saturday, the 1st of August 2026, for a night where fantasy becomes reality. 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This is at the Faversham Assembly Rooms. 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
7: Tuesday, any early morning cloud will lift, leaving the dry and sunny morning with very little cloud. The afternoon will remain dry with lots of sunshine, but it will turn hazy as high cloud builds in, feeling increasingly very warm and hot in local places. But again, still cooler around the coast with a breeze. Maximum temperature 28 degrees, minimum temperature 16 degrees. Outlook for Wednesday to Friday. Wednesday will be much the same, so dry, sunny, becoming hot. Temperatures will reach in the low 30s locally, with mid-30s in places. Thursday expected to start dry with plenty of sunshine throughout the morning, but some clouds will push through the afternoon. It will feel significantly cooler Friday. Looks to be mostly dry and warm, with sunny spells and some areas of high cloud by the afternoon.
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0: 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You know, when you're drawing from the 50s, 60s, 70s, and 80s, you never know what you're going to hear next. I'll be giving you some of the stories behind the songs. 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
2: 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There are two sessions running again, 10 till 12 and 12.30 to 2.30, and please be on time for your session. Tickets are £10 per child and the booking fee applies. So that's all for the Alexander Centre in August. At the Arden Theatre in August, Friday the 7th to Sunday the 9th of August, you can join the Jerseys as they celebrate the timeless music of the 100 million album selling Frankie Valli and the Four Seasons. And incredible falsettos, beautiful a cappellas, the authenticity of the sublime harmonies of the 60s and 70s with a huge repertoire including Sherry, Walk Like a Man, My Eyes Adored You, Grease, Ragdoll, Stay, Let's Hang On, Big Girls Don't Cry. Of course, that's all before finishing off with the headline hit, Oh What a Night. This is much more than just another tribute show. This is a celebration of fantastic music performed by an array of incredible talent. It starts at 7:30 p.m. each evening. Tickets, you can follow the links on the Arden website to book your tickets. Adults are £31.44 and concessions £29.27. And both of those prices have already included the booking fees. At the Royal Cinema, on Saturday the 1st of August through to Thursday the 6th of August, The Odyssey is showing. This is the legendary Greek king of Ithaca and embarks on a long and perilous journey home following the Trojan War, chronicling his encounters with mythical beings such as the Cyclops Polyphemus, I can never say that, the Sirens and the witch goddess Circe, while attempting to reunite with his wife, Penelope, showing at 7 p.m. each day, except Sunday the 2nd of August when it will show at 4 p.m. This film is a 15 rating. On Saturday the 8th and Sunday the 9th of August, André Rieu, 2026 is the summer concert, and that's Viva Maastricht. This year, André Rieu celebrates a spectacular milestone, the 20th anniversary of his iconic summer concerts on the magnificent Vrijthof Square, with a new concert recorded in 2026, welcoming artists never seen on the Vrijthof stage, showing at 7 p.m. on Saturday the 8th and 3 p.m. on Sunday the 9th. So that concludes this August's events in the Faversham and surrounding areas. See you next month.
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